0: Double shot from Petty, 94HJY. So yeah, tough times for a lot of people. A new survey reveals the average amount spent on a first date is now $93. And nearly 40% of Americans have gone on a first date just for a free meal. My God. Well, you trying to tell me that the hot, buxom 22-year-old URI student I met at the beach over the weekend and took to the Capitol Grill on Saturday night doesn't love me? I don't believe that for a second. She said she loved me all night, you know, until she went to the bathroom after the check came and I paid that. I never did see her after that, come to think of it. Andrea, if you're out there, give me a call.
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94HJY, you're a home of rock and roll. It's Kevin. It's Double Shot Tuesday. If you're still thinking that it's our A to Z Memorial Day weekend and you're about to yell at me because I just jumped from the S's to the D's, smells like Teen Spirit, to drive by the cars. Well, no, you're still drunk. Memorial Day weekend is over. A to Z is over. It's Double Shot Tuesday now. 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

Double Shot from Pearl Jam, who apparently have found a replacement for drummer Matt Cameron, but we're going to have to wait 4 months to find out who it is. Stone Gossard said that they've decided to keep the drummer's name secret until the headline set at Eddie Vedder's Ohana Festival on September 27th. I hope they've told the drummer. It's a shame if they just tell him, like, hey, you start tomorrow. It's HJY, it's Zeppelin, Double Shot Tuesday.

0: Double Shot Tuesday, 94 HJY. So American workers are retiring at the age of 62 on average, not necessarily by choice. And some of the reasons people are retiring earlier is a change in health status, also job loss, change in family situation. But the main reason American workers are retiring earlier is because, well, work effing sucks.
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94HJY Double Shot Tuesday. Right now we got Money Talks AC/DC. What if money could talk, what would it say? I think my money would say, hey, how come I don't have any friends here in your wallet? And I just say, shut up, $5.

0: It's 94HJY, your home of rock and roll. So a very rainy weekend. And, I think there were some graduations happening around. And that would suck, you know, for your graduation to get rained on, you know, high school, college. I do believe that, you know, if, like, say it rained on your college graduation like it did on mine, it would render your college diploma even more useless than it will be in the job market. So might want to ring that thing out, or don't. I don't think it matters at this point. I landed in radio. I didn't go to radio school. It's 94HJY.
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0: 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Hey, it's Tuesday because it's a short week. A lot of us, you know, didn't work yesterday. That means Stump the DJ on the Paul and Al Show is only 2 days away. 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Stump the DJ about to be celebrating 36 years here at 94 HJY. Paul and Al's anniversary coming up. I believe it's July 15th, 36 years on the air. Congrats to them. 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
1: Well, it's nice to know Mick Jagger still knows how to party. Italian police shut down a rap party on the island of Stromboli celebrating Mick Jagger's new film, Three Incestuous Sisters. The party was broken up because it violated a local ordinance enacted by the mayor of Lipari that bans amplified music on Wednesday evenings. Jagger was celebrating with his A-list co-stars, including Dakota Johnson, Jesse Buckley, Josh O'Connor, and Isabella Rossellini. Following the complaints of some neighbors, officers arrived just before midnight. They found the music playing from a single small speaker at a very reasonable volume, but they still had to enforce the ban nonetheless. According to reports, the guests took the police intervention with a mixture of perplexity and hilarity, and then they quietly shut things down. Mick Jagger, party animal at the age of 82. The Rock Report's brought to you by Route 6 Automall Kia in Swansea. And for more, go to 94HJY.com.
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1: Well, 63% of people say they would trade their final 10 years of life for $10 million.
2: Wow. Oh, heck yeah. The last 10? Sure.
1: Exactly. That's why it's always like, you know, cigarette smoking takes years off your life. Yeah, but it's the last years.
3: Well, yeah, I might not be with you.
0: We've gotten to this stage. We should probably jump back on the unfiltered camel wagon.
1: Exactly. But on the other side of the coin, however, okay, here are some awesome things you'll miss out if you give up the final 10 years of your life.
0: Yeah.
2: Oh. Okay.
1: Yeah. Everything on CBS, Jim Shorts.
3: Murder, She Wrote.
0: And driving a Buick.
1: The new version of Matlock there, right?
0: God.
1: Befriending pigeons.
0: Yeah.
3: Yeah.
1: Slip-on Skechers.
0: Now you're hitting close to home.
1: Slicing open tennis balls to put on the tips of your walker.
2: There's such a joy in that.
1: Uh-huh. Yeah. And, of course, never having to worry that your spouse will leave you since they're in an urn.
0: Oh!
4: Oh, wow. Paul and Al.
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0: Hey, Shay White. Well, this was just announced, the Band 38 special playing at Indian Ranch in Webster, Mass, coming up in Rocktober. And it brought up a PTSD incident with Allenites right when we first started working, and it was back in Alabama. The Band 38 special was playing at like a county fair, and we had the great honor of bringing the band on stage.
1: And yeah, there were like 30,000 people in the audience. I mean, it was a huge crowd.
0: So it's at a fair, and we're all walking around during the daytime, and 38 specials playing at night. And during the daytime, you could hear echoing throughout the county fairgrounds. Was the sound guy for 38 Special.
1: Right, he was having some trouble with the equipment.
0: Okay. But he kept saying, then the way he did the test, he said it in a very distinctive southern voice. It was like, check two, check two, check two.
1: So it was going on all day. I mean, for hours and hours and hours, right? So now it's time for the band to go on stage, and Paul and I go on stage to bring them on.
0: I introduce Al, saying, you know, Al is this great impersonator. You know, at the time it was George W. Bush and all these voices and stuff. He's breaking out a new impersonation today. Ladies and gentlemen, the 38 Special sound guy.
1: Right? So I start doing that. Check two, check two. Well, the audience thought it was funny because they had been there all day hearing it.
0: They were laughing uproariously.
1: The sound guy did not find it funny at all. And it just so happens that I had a cassette recorder recording the moment.
0: And here's the 38 Special. And I'm not exaggerating. This guy was like 6'7" and about 290 pounds.
1: You did not want to make him angry, but we did.
0: All hair and muscle. Listen to this.
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1: Yeah, he was screaming at us. Literally, we were already on the ground 100 feet away, and he was still yelling at us.
0: Right. And yes, I did pee my pants.
1: Yeah. So there you go. Every time 38 Special comes around, we have this nightmare relived.
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0: And now,
1: I will look for you. I will find you. And I will kill you.
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0: 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Why? It's time for Paul and Al.
1: Music.
0: Appreciation class. I'm going to go on a limb and say the most soulful white person that ever walked the planet.
2: Yeah.
0: We're saluting him today. He passed away
2: on 9 years ago today.
0: Greg Allman. And last time I saw him, boy, I mean, what a crazy life. He went through 7 marriages and divorces.
2: Including Cher.
0: Right, including Cher for, 9 days,
2: uh-huh.
0: I believe. And he had a liver transplant, and then it was successful. He toured after that. I saw him at the Zyterian over in New Bedford.
2: Wow.
0: They had to help him physically on the stage, but he got behind the keyboards, and he was phenomenal. I mean, his playing and his voice still as great as it was before all the health issues that he dealt with. And a great track here from the album Eat a Peach. Greg Allman.

0: XJY, Paul and Al here with your answer to the age-old question, what the hell do you get Dad for Father's Day? 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
2: In Michigan, a landlord was caught on video getting down and dirty with someone, let's just say someone special.
1: Is that somebody having a little chew toy in the background?
2: Yes,
1: that what's
2: it
1: going
2: is.
1: On?
3: I was wondering what that
2: yeah,
3: was.
2: Yeah, Otter, he's just throwing some stuff around. Anyway, aww. It's better that than chewing on my slippers, so
1: yeah,
2: we've got that.
1: Yeah.
2: Anyway, so this landlord was getting it on with someone special on a tenant's couch. I guess the landlord was supposed to be in the rental unit removing birds from the attic, but instead he can be seen walking around the place naked, then getting his freak on with someone else's angles up by his ears.
1: Oh, my God.
2: Yeah, this X-rated security footage, obviously recorded by the tenant, has now been turned over to police.
1: So he went to the attic to get some birds, and instead he was playing with his pecker.
2: Exactly.
1: Yeah.
2: You've got it. I never liked it when my landlords were like, oh, we got to come in and do some stuff. I was like,
1: yeah.
2: Do you? What is it that you're doing now? No, thank you.
1: Yeah, we just have to make sure your underwear is aligned properly in your drawers.
2: Yeah, exactly.
4: Paul and Al.
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1: Sharon and Jack Osbourne announced they made an agreement with a high-tech company of doing an expo with an Ozzy avatar. Of course, a lot of critics out there, but Jack addressed that issue.
2: It's going to be so tasteful what we're doing. 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And it's something that I think my dad would be into. 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
1: And what does Ozzy really think?
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Hey, Chet Weiser, Concert Daddy, and Black Crowes coming to the Xfinity Center June 19th, which conveniently is a Friday night. 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
1: A 56-year-old woman was killed Saturday evening at the Driftwood Bar and Grill on Lake Marion in Somerton, South Carolina. I guess a sudden gust of wind sent a patio umbrella flying into her head and neck.
2: Oh, no.
1: Severing her carotid artery.
2: Oh, my God. God.
1: Imagine that, death by umbrella. She was sitting with her husband at the outdoor restaurant when the umbrella came loose from the table and struck her. First responders found her unresponsive.
2: Yeah.
1: And she was pronounced dead at the scene.
2: Oh, my God.
1: I know.
2: That's like the craziest thing ever. Like, if you saw that in the movie, you'd be like, that is so fake.
1: Yeah, exactly. Nope, it's real life, people. So death by umbrella is a real thing. And maybe now we should all be a little bit more aware of the umbrellas at the tables. And nearby,
2: and at the beach.
1: Yeah, exactly. Well, I will say this. I have been at Narragansett Town Beach when they've come around and told people to close up their umbrellas when it got a little windy. So I guess some spots are aware of it. But, man, when you're out at a restaurant, you probably wouldn't necessarily think that was going to happen.
2: Exactly, yeah.
1: Yes, yeah. A life lesson for us all, you guys.
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5: 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I did it!

It is HJY Will with a short work week. We're a little confused on what the hell day it is. Well, tomorrow's Thursday. That means Stump the DJ. So your mission today is to find a great joke, get it to us in hopes of winning $94 in the shirt. That, courtesy of Route 6 Auto Mall Key in Swansea, our official sponsor. You can post a joke right now on the Paul and Al Facebook page, and we'll get underway tomorrow about 8 o'clock.

0: HJY with Father's Day coming up. You got to think about what you're getting. And I remember my kids getting me, like, pitching in to get a round of golf, and I was overjoyed back in the day. Well, you can do that for your dad and then multiply it by six with our golf cart.
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0: Yeah, you can keep dad busy all summer long. 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

0: It is HJY. There's the game Cross Play, the New York Times game.
1: Uh-huh.
0: You know, it's not like they have a Wordle and stuff like that. So it's basically a ripoff of Scrabble or Words with Friends.
2: Okay.
0: And I play with my adult kids. You know, it's a good way to just touch base each day. Well, even though she's my daughter, my kind of my only play, my best play was the word dick.
2: Oh.
0: Sure. I mean, that can be taken different ways, right?
2: No.
3: No. Yeah, like a detective.
0: Yeah.
3: Sure.
0: Sure.
3: In the old days.
0: Well, anyway, she topped me with a message. She said, I can't believe this is a legit word. She played off of my word with dickwad.
3: See?
0: And it's like the New York Times actually accepted it as a word. I'm like,
2: yeah,
0: wow, that is cool.
3: Yeah. Well, you know, had you not subscribed to it, they wouldn't have known what a dickwad was, Paul.
0: You're very welcome.
4: You said, I'm so disappointed in you.
2: My favorite Scrabble word was always nut meat, because that's all one word.
0: Oh, and it is one, right?
2: Yeah.
0: Okay, well, I'll have to break that
2: that's
0: one out when
2: go-to.
0: I have a
4: triple word score.
3: Yeah. Is that a synonym for orgy, by the way?
2: Could be.
5: Paul and Al.
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0: It's HJY. You guys watch either Ted Lasso or Welcome to Wrexham?
1: Well, Ted Lasso, both. Sure. Yeah, and then the new Ted Lasso is on the way.
0: Yeah. That's right. And Welcome to Wrexham,
2: highly
0: recommended. Well, you know how crowds will come up with catchy songs to sing during soccer matches?
2: Jamie Tart, doo doo doo doo doo. Jamie Tart, doo doo doo doo doo. Jamie Tart.
1: You had to do that, Paul.
2: What?
0: Of course, that would trigger you, Jen.
2: Of course it would. Well, a lot of things trigger me.
0: One fan at a soccer game in the UK lost his keys, and the guy who found him was holding him up.
2: Oh,
0: and
2: no.
0: Then the stands around him started singing a song. And then another song after they found the guy.
3: He's got his case! He's got his case! He's got his case!
2: I gotta tell you something. It's almost like I belong over there, you know? Uh-huh. This makes more sense.
0: Cool.
2: If they're gonna sing about everything, then I might as well be there.
0: You're singing, Jen? I don't know. They may send you back.
2: Well, the more I drink, the better I sound.
0: Oh, yeah. Cool.
2: Or at the very least, the more you drink, the better I sound.
1: The more you drink, the less you care about how you sound. Yeah.
2: The more I drink, the less I care about everything.
1: Indeed.
4: Paul and Al.
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2: In Michigan, a landlord was caught on video getting down and dirty with someone, let's just say someone special.
1: Is that somebody having a little chew toy in the background?
2: Is yes,
1: that what's
2: it
1: going
2: is.
1: On?
3: I was wondering what that
2: yeah,
3: was.
2: Yeah, Otter, he's just throwing some stuff around. Anyway, aww. It's better that than chewing on my slippers, so
1: yeah,
2: we've got that.
1: Yeah.
2: Anyway, so this landlord was getting it on with someone special on a tenant's couch. I guess the landlord was supposed to be in the rental unit removing birds from the attic, but instead he can be seen walking around the place naked, then getting his freak on with someone else's angles up by his ears.
1: Oh, my God.
2: Yeah, this X-rated security footage, obviously recorded by the tenant, has now been turned over to police.
1: So he went to the attic to get some birds, and instead he was playing with his pecker.
2: Exactly.
1: Yeah.
2: You've got it. I never liked it when my landlords were like, oh, we got to come in and do some stuff. I was like,
1: yeah.
2: Do you? What is it that you're doing now? No, thank you.
1: Yeah, we just have to make sure your underwear is aligned properly in your drawers.
2: Yeah, exactly.
4: Paul and Al.
5: Cue my landlord. 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
1: Sharon and Jack Osbourne announced they made an agreement with a high-tech company of doing an expo with an Ozzy avatar. Of course, a lot of critics out there, but Jack addressed that issue.
2: It's going to be so tasteful what we're doing. It's not going to be lame. And it's really complex what we're doing. This isn't just like hooking up an image of my dad to ChatGPT. This is some like high-level technology that we're going to be working with, and it's going to feel very real. And it's something that I think my dad would be into. Because we actually talked about it before he passed, about like doing something like this.
1: And what does Ozzy really think?
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1: A guy in Washington State who was convicted of flashing a saleswoman at an Old Navy store just got sentenced to life in prison.
2: Wow.
1: Yeah, there's a little backstory to the case of 41-year-old Joshua Neely.
0: It just wasn't that it was that substantial that he got a life sentence.
1: Okay. That's right. The guy's racked up an astounding 166 arrests and 55 convictions, seven of which were felonies in his lifetime.
2: Wow.
1: And the flashing incident was the last straw for Washington Judge Theodore Sims. Neely's career as a criminal started when he was just 14 years old, which averages out to more than 11 arrests and 2 convictions per year.
2: Oh, my God. He's like, hey, the food in jail is so good, man.
0: I feel like such an underachiever.
3: He was a member of the Felony of the Month Club.
1: There you go.
2: Has his own parking space at the jail.
3: We missed you.
2: Yeah, right next to the warden space.
4: Paul and Al.
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0: 94HJ White, time for Final Vinyl. And big thanks to Roger. I mean, he's the do-it-all guy over at Purchase Tree Records and supplying us with the vinyl.
1: Yeah, I paid Roger a visit over the weekend, busy as always at Purchase Tree Records, Pope's Island in New Bedford, and I caught it when the bridge was working
0: fixed.
1: Properly.
0: Okay, yeah. Oh my God, that thing was stuck for like a couple of days, a couple of weeks ago. That can be awful. Anniversary of Greg Allman's untimely demise.
1: I believe it was 9 years ago today, actually.
0: Yeah. Right. So we got to dig up some Allman Brothers Band and get in a deep track from the album Brothers and Sisters.

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1: A 56-year-old woman was killed Saturday evening at the Driftwood Bar and Grill on Lake Marion in Somerton, South Carolina. I guess a sudden gust of wind sent a patio umbrella flying into her head and neck.
2: Oh, no.
1: Severing her carotid artery.
2: Oh, my God.
1: Imagine that, death by umbrella. She was sitting with her husband at the outdoor restaurant when the umbrella came loose from the table and struck her. First responders found her unresponsive.
2: Yeah.
1: And she was pronounced dead at the scene.
2: Oh, my God.
1: I know.
2: That's like the craziest thing ever. Like, if you saw that in the movie, you'd be like, that is so fake.
1: Yeah, exactly. Nope, it's real life, people. So death by umbrella is a real thing. And maybe now we should all be a little bit more aware of the umbrellas at the tables.
2: And at the beach.
1: Yeah, exactly. Well, I will say this. I have been at Narragansett Town Beach when they've come around and told people to close up their umbrellas when it got a little windy. So I guess some spots are aware of it. But, man, when you're out at a restaurant, you probably wouldn't necessarily think that was going to happen.
2: Exactly,
1: yeah. Yes, yeah. A life lesson for us all.

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94HJY, your home of rock and roll. How's it going? It's Kayla, a little after 10 o'clock Wednesday. Hope your week is treating you well. We got Bush and Zeppelin coming up in a few. First, Boston on 94HJY.

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1: Paul and L.
2: A British court has sentenced trucker
1: Paul and L.
2: A British court has sentenced trucker Jan Canal to prison for trying to smuggle drugs in Kim Kardashian's underwear.
3: What?
4: Well, yeah, she's got a big ass. There's a lot of room.
2: Authorities discovered $9.4 million in cocaine stashed in shipments of Skims, which is, of course, the shapewear brand of Kardashian. After drug-sniffing dogs went crazy, they cut open the shipments and found 198 pounds tucked in the Kardashian undies.
3: Well, I guess there's crack, and then there's a Kardashian crack.
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0: 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A little after 11 o'clock Wednesday. 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Right now it's The Offspring on 94 HJY.
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0: 94.8 JY, your home of rock and roll. What's going on? It's Kay. A little afternoon time Wednesday. We are into it. 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

94HJY, Paul and Al got another shot for you tomorrow. 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

takes us with you everywhere you go. You can win concert tickets on it. 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

0: 94HJY, there's a new workout trend that is starting in New York City. It's already in a few different big boxing clubs or gyms. It's chess boxing. It actually combines chess and boxing. You go 11 rounds. You go 6 rounds of chess, 5 rounds of boxing. They alternate. You don't have to know anything about either. They'll teach you along the way. I don't know. I think this is a cool thing. I think I'm on board. Chess boxing. Why not?
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What's happening? It's Kate, a little after 2 Wednesday. I hope your week is going well. We got the Smashing Pumpkins and Van Halen on the way. First, it's Neil Young on 94

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It's Doug and Jen. No Doug today. Now, I know that the professionals used to say, like, oh, Brian Williams won't be on NBC TV's Nightly News because he's on assignment. And really what that meant was he had, like, excruciating diarrhea. But I can guarantee you that is not what Doug has. No, he's got something worse than diarrhea, and that is jury duty. So you're stuck with me today.

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Plus, we're going to load it up with great prizes as well, but we all know more space is fantastic. And you know what's great about getting a shed is that you don't have to pay a monthly storage fee at the storage place. You know what I'm talking about. So anyway, so you can throw in a brand new paddleboard from Narragansett Surf and Skate, an Arctic cooler for the beers, a $500 gift card from Durfee Hardware in Cranston so you can hook it up with whatever missing equipment you might need. And of course, we're HJY, so we'll throw in some swag and concert tickets as well. This is how you enter. It's very simple. While you are listening to us on the iHeartRadio app, you just use the talkback feature, tell us who you are, and tell us that you need a new shed. And then, you know, we take care of the rest.

0: time.
1: We've all gotten a ticket, right? Parking ticket, traffic ticket, speeding ticket, obstructed, stupid rear view mirror ticket, which, yeah, I've gotten one of those. And it's just, it's so annoying, right? You get the ticket and you're like, what am I going to do with this thing? Well, there's one Canadian guy that took his traffic ticket, well, to the extreme, I'll say. He got this ticket for running a red light in 2007. He appealed. So he wanted to say, yeah, I'm not going to pay this. I didn't run the red light. You're not going to get me for this. That was in 2007. It is 19 years later when his appeal was finally heard in court. But a judge found out that this guy's been waiting 19 years and said, you know what? You did not get the legal support you were entitled to. You didn't get a chance to argue your case in a timely fashion. So threw the ticket out, and this guy's record is clean. 19 years. I mean, you got to be really, really adamant about the fact that you're going to fight this ticket. Could you imagine? Because I've gotten traffic tickets before. I got a $100 ticket. I got a parking ticket for $25. It's not even, for $25, you're like, that's just enough money for me not to fight this thing. Even if, like, you know, the thing is broken, you can't put your money in, whatever the case may be. And trust me, I am somebody that won't let things go. I hold on to a grudge like nobody's business. But this is epic. 19 years, but again, his record is now clean. So, hey, I don't know. If you're holding on to that ticket, maybe it is worth appealing it.
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1: So a dog accidentally shot a woman with a shotgun at a convenience store in Nebraska. Apparently, the dog just jumped on the loaded gun and it fired. It hit a woman in another vehicle in the arm. 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

You know, Motley Crue, they're out on tour again, even though they signed a contract that said that they would never tour again. And then people spent a lot of money to buy tickets to go see them. And then they started touring again. And this is like their second or third tour since that time. But if you're not counting that, then we'd actually like to send you to go see Motley Crue for free, obviously. But more than that, we want to send you to the Motley Crue show in the city of your choice, which means, yes, travel will be included in this. Maybe you got a friend that's living in another part of the country these days, and the two of you used to go to the Crue concerts or, I don't know, do all sorts of shenanigans together. Well, now is your opportunity to do that once again. Or you could just take a friend locally on the trip with you. But it's all provided by Live Nation. And for you to enter, you got to listen to us. I know. Get ready for it on the iHeartRadio app and hit the contest tab while you're listening to us. And then you never know. Good things could happen.

Is it possible to crank HJY too loud? Only if you're a small child, an old lady, or a wussbag. Otherwise, turn it.

0: I do believe once you get a pet, you just stuck with that pet, no matter what their demeanor is. And so I think we've talked about this a lot, but I got a puppy right after the last big snowstorm, literally days later. I was like, are you sure you want me to come get this dog still? There's no, it's impassable roads, but okay, sure. So I got Otter, who is delightful. He's almost 5 months old. Almost. And I just realized that he sounds like Julia Child. Like, he has this very like, like kind of voice, and it's got a little bit of like the Chewbacca sound behind it. And I couldn't figure out if he reminded me of Chewbacca. And then I realized, no, he sounds like Julia Child. Now, I don't know about you, but only the kids with rich parents who had satellite dishes in their backyard got to see cable. So I spent a lot of time with PBS. You know, the New Yankee Workshop was a favorite, but I watched the heck out of Julia Child. I had no idea what she was doing. My parents weren't cooking that. Whatever was coming out of the freezer and a can was what we had for dinner. So that was, it was very interesting to me. But then I realized, it's weird how life kind of circles around a little bit. Now, some conspiracy theorists could get a hold of this and do a real number on your brain. I'm not going to do that, but I am going to say it's weird how my dog sounds like Julia Child. I mean, what do you do when you get a pet that's weird like that? You just got to embrace it, right? He's a weirdo, and you got to love him anyway.
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I almost feel bad for him because Doug's not here. He had jury duty today, and I get to do the 5 o'clock triple shot, which today is whole lot of Ed, by the way, all by my own skis. 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And we're going to wrap it with, where have all the good times gone?

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And then you use the talkback feature. You get 30 seconds. Tell us who you are. Tell us you need a shed. Bada bing, bada boom.

0: I don't know about you, but I've seen lots of videos of soccer matches in, you know, obviously other countries. Although we've got the World Cup coming this year, we've been a little lackadaisical with our love of soccer, or football as they call it. There's a video that's going viral right now because some fans found some keys in the stands and then started singing to help them find their owner. I'm going to play it for you. You guys enjoy this. What happens when at the seventh inning stretch you don't close down the beer stand? I'm talking to you, Fenway Park. But in all honesty, I think that's fantastic. Look at how happy they are. They're singing about lost keys. They're singing about the guy finding his keys. I don't know. There's something magical about what they're doing over there. You know what I mean? And I think we could take a little taste of it here. I'd like to spread that kind of joy.
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0: You guys, they're doing it. It's being built right now. The UFC arena. I thought for sure. I was like, there's no way they're going to do MMA fights at the White House. But guess what? They are. I guess they're really saying that they're doing it to mark Trump's 80th birthday. I did not know how big an MMA fan Donald Trump was. Just because, like, usually, like, if you're a huge, huge fan, you're kind of into MMA. And I think we can all agree he's into McD's, not MMA, which, by the way, fine. I'm not into MMA. I get my butt whooped. But I'm looking at the actual stage construction of this thing. What is this? This is The Guardian. The Guardian has posted this in their U.S. news section. So June 14th, that's President Trump's 80th birthday. There's going to be a massive MMA. Well, it's the UFC, right? They're going to be fighting on the White House lawn. I will honestly say I never thought I would live to see a day like this. I'm intrigued. I'm interested. And although part of me is a bit horrified this is happening at the White House because I sort of see it as, I don't know, something different. What the hell? You know what I mean? It's 2026. Maybe it's time to break down some walls or the front lawn at the White House.
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2: Sharon and Jack Osbourne announced they made an agreement with a high-tech company of doing an expo with an Aussie avatar. 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
0: 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Free never sounded so good.

You need to get your shed together. It doesn't matter how big or small your place is. I can guarantee you this, you need a shed. And we have teamed up with the fine folks over at the Exeter Shed Company right in Exeter. They're fantastic. I got my shed replaced by them last year because I had one of those things that you just buy at the big box store and they deliver. It's fine, except for you hit your head every time you go in. Critters were getting inside. It was bad. I needed a nice one that was well built, and the folks at Exeter Shed, Ben, Val, and Bobby, they hooked it up. They gave me a great shed, and I got to design it. Like the color, the style, it was fantastic. Anyway, so it's here now. I love it. Now I know how amazing it is to have a good shed. So if you want to get hooked up with a shed stuffed with great prizes, by the way, a $500 gift card from Durfee Hardware in Cranston, a paddle board from Narragansett Surf and Skate, an Arctic cooler for the beers, and of course, the way that we do it with HJY is we hook you up with swag and concert tickets. 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And I will tell you, you only got a couple of days left, because on Monday morning, we're going to draw a winner.

0: I know this was kind of weird today, right? Like it was Doug and Jen, but just Jen. And, you know, it's been a while since I've done a show by myself. So it was fun to hang out with you. You know, it's like you hook up with somebody and then the next day they're like, hey, can I get your phone number? No need. You know what I mean? Like we'll figure it out. We'll meet up again sometime. Don't tell Doug that I made fun of him. Don't tell Doug that I talked about aliens too much, because then I'm going to end up getting fired or reprimanded, neither of which I can assure you is something that you want to have happen. Enjoy the rest of this day, what is left of it, the daylight hours getting longer and longer all the time. You guys, we're getting into it. The summer, it's almost here. I know we've had a weird sort of lots of ups, some downs, a lot of rain. It's probably good for the environment, you know what I mean? And the grass and the plants and the trees and all that stuff that are trying to kill us with pollen. But you know what I mean? Like, it's the circle of life. So, yeah, it was fun today. Thanks for hanging. See you tomorrow. Doug will be back.
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94 HJY, your home of rock and roll. We are back at it again for another edition of the, I don't have a name for the show. It's the 7 to Midnight show here at 94 HJY, and I'm Kevin. I need to work on that. It's been doing it for like 2 years. I don't have a, whatever. 94 HJY, there is a title to this song. It is Breakdown, Tom Petty and the Heartbreakers, HJY.

It's 94HJY, your home of rock and roll. Mentioned this last night. Pearl Jam has found a new drummer to replace Matt Cameron, and Stone Gossard said they're going to keep it a surprise for a couple of months. So we'll have to wait and see who that drummer is. We'll keep you posted if we get any early rumors as to who it might be. 94HJY.

They say music soothes the savage beast. Although still not as much as a massage parlor happy ending. Oh yeah, 94 HJY.

0: 94 HJY, a thread on Reddit went viral with the question, what is a single person luxury that people in relationships completely miss out on? The one that got the most reaction was knowing that the piece of chocolate cake you left in the fridge will still be there tomorrow. Others include being able to binge TV shows without having to wait for another person so you can watch it together. Listen, you can do all of those things while in a committed relationship, even after, like, you know, 20, 30, 40 years of marriage. All you have to be is just really, really selfish and take that chocolate cake for yourself and say, screw him or her, and then just binge Netflix. And when she yells at you for watching shows that she wanted to watch, just say, hey, you got the password. Watch it on your own time. Rest assured, you will be single in no time.
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